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1: May I with Mary Henry Boyd 8010. 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
1: 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North Carolina, client ID one prepared. 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

0: 3-2-1, Lewis. Send me on a traffic stop, number 4 road. It's going to be near East Martinsburg Road, town of Waffle. We'll be out with New York, Lincoln Zebra King, 8950. Lincoln Zebra King, 8950. Going to have a client ID all prepared.
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Both units will be clear back in the third. You can close that out for me.

Sounds good, Philo. Can you show me Tide on last night's complaint, 26B11525? I'm going to be out on River Street for a follow-up shortly.

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0: 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I'm going to be back at 6119 River Street.
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0: 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Soon be using the address of 7316 Old State Road, Marcello Curran, in between Belfort and Area 12.
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0: 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There's negative results.
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0: 7 on Tor Lewis. Be advised that deer carcass is going to be at 7305 to that address for carcass removal.
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1: 3 Houston, 1421, 50.

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It's going to be King, Union, Adam, 8765. 316.

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1: 2974.
0: Can you run that owner out?
1: Copy. Thank you, Eric.

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I'll be out of service on the tour.

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1: Yep.
0: That's you. Thank you.
2: Yeah, we're going to dive, Graham, pick up. 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

0: Mandarin, first mission is going to expire in US 2000. 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
1: How's it going?
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1: 这打算的是
0: Could you provide me the time I was on Mechanic Street address?
1: Affirmative, you are on scene and it's 21:18.
0: Thank you.
1: You're welcome. Thanks.

0: 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Dispatch, Alpha 7. 7's going to be out of service for BOS transport from Lewis County General to upstate.
1: Could you alter 7 on service BOS transport, Lewis County General to upstate, please make it.

0: Lincoln Nora Young, 8012. Going to be Route 12, right by Jacob's Place, Copenhagen.
1: Great. Thank you.

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1: Okay.

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1: 36, call in.
0: Willis, I believe we're out.
1: Thank you. Call in.
0: Thank you, 31, Willis, same traffic.
1: 3-3-3-3-1.

He's requesting a toll to the nearest break-in above half, provided it is a hazard in the roadway.

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0: Orange camera.
1: Yes.
0: I'm on an OBM.
1: Got it.
0: Do you hear me?

0: Yeah, North, New York, Lincoln, King, Frank, 7169, MSDL. Here, North, New York, car ID 260564167, repeating 260564167.
1: Thank you.

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0: 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He logged another 911 in custody. I'm a spirit. If you could advise SMC is two juveniles, one male, one female coming in cooperative parole.
1: I can do that with

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1: 35-3-0.
0: Clear for my attack service. 457.
1: 33-1. Also, I have one pending. T-2-1 out. That's all that in progress. Over attending General Hospital.
0: Receive, Dino.
1: Receive.

0: Area manager.
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1: Negative, she was just made aware.
0: Received. Do we have any contact info for her?
2: Sorry, mileage SMC 39936, NF SMC 2 individuals, cooperative. If you could advise them, also the parents are in.
1: 36, 4

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0: Willis, be advised, Crash Plan Chief 2's on scene. Nothing.
1: Tracy, can't you land Chief 2 on scene? Nothing's going. Is there...
2: Willis, dispatch, Peter Paul's engine 1 and rescue and move.
1: Tracy, Peter Paul's engine 1 and rescue and move.

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0: Be clear of the hospital and route to 2962 State Route 26 in Seville, unsafe.

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1: 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We'll be clear in service 3547.

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0: 试一下。
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0: I'll be in the response for 5-2-4-5-6-0-4-1-1-4.
1: Thank you, Peter. I'm going to talk to you.

He is conscious and alert at this time, feeling faint. ALS.

were dispatched to West Lane ambulance, ambulance ALS, second tone. Constable ambulance line 12 ALS. Have a request from ambulance to respond 1205 Fifth Creek Road, John Lewis, crosses of Osceola Road and Ryan Miller Road. 69-year-old male, severe abdominal pain, same bladder cancer patient, also with a hernia, joint pain, ALS. Transmitting for West Lane ambulance, Bungalow ambulance, second tone, Constable ambulance. Line 12 ALS, request to respond 1205 Fifth Creek Road, Town of Lewis, crosses of Osceola Road and Ryan Miller Road, 59-year-old male, severe abdominal pain, severe bladder cancer patient, also has a hernia, joint pain at this time, ALS.

look at two on my memory cluster on the 3020 mechanic in Copenhagen. Copenhagen Dental School. I have a fire alarm. Coming from the smoke detector in room 204. Repeating for Rutland Fire, have a request for a response to me 3020 Mechanic Street, Mill to Copenhagen, near the Copenhagen School. Having a fire alarm. Coming from smoke detector in room 204.

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Captain for Constable Bill, this is our last call, line 12, pending full paramedic crew. And also for Rutland Fire Major. With respect to Rutland Fire, you can disregard last call for the fire alarm at the Copenhagen School, allowed due to construction. Repeating for Rutland Fire, disregard last call for Copenhagen School, the fire alarm, for the 12 alarm, allowed due to construction. 7, 54.

0: Louis DeSantis was playing G. What's on G Fanzine?
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0: Lewis 718 or 330. Hello, trespass complaint. The pilot drive of Brandingham off of Northville Road. So disclosing phone contact. 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
1: John, Lions Falls.
0: Lions Falls ambulance is en route to Wynn Hospital.
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0: 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Myself, 728-737, visitor defender, will be on the hill.
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1: Bullet 3 Junior, if you can track the vehicle lane. The line running deep is traveling 26 south towards the village. There's some past Arthur Road. They're all over the roadway.
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0: 10-20, on your travel through the village, would you be able to check that wire that's down on the intersection with 8 and Buffett? I believe it's just the spectrum line. Please let me know. I don't believe we have PD on it.
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1: 6703.

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1: Bring it to all our call

0: Seven four seven west. Arizona operator. All set. Good morning.
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0: You threw me out at 9996 State Route 12 in Copenhagen. Time to serve as summons.
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0: time. I'm a system of them. I'd like to speak to my owner to a question about an OP. Would you be able to speak to them?
1: Yeah, you can't jump.

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0: 瞬间什么事？
1: 我打了三分钟头。
0: Probably clear negative results on the LBR at 10005. Negative results, temperature.
1: I think I'm making. Okay, so I'm there. Have a question to respond. New River Central School, 9508 Arch Road.Has a fire alarm activation showing section 8 pole station repeating for Bureau Falls Fire, Castleland Fire. Have a fire, commercial fire alarm, Bureau River Central School, 9508 Arch Road, showing in the area of section 8, a pole station.

0: This is dispatch. 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
0: Sunlight, is this a female here in the lobby? My name's Deepa. Portline, I'm not going to you.
1: I'm coming up right now.

0: 707, it's a car property name in Campbell Street, Village of Lava.
1: I'm 12 Cobb Road, clear.
2: Thank you. 12, passing Walmart, clear.
1: Somebody else in Los, I couldn't hear what she said, but it's her location.
0: She's 12 South of Walmart. We need to direct you to respond. Good evening, 7484 Campbell Street. It's a two car property damage. One good Chevy Silverado. No injury.
2: Is there a copy in here out?
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Hey, I'm still responding to the call with code. Razor, copy. Louis, is that Louis trying to correct you? Can I request for an ambulance? It'll be 7491, standard 12. Sure, you won't tell. I'm an 80-year-old male. Caller was possible stroke. I'm kind of confused. I'm in chest pain, so I'm facial drooping. For a whole company come right into the main entrance at the motel. Repeating for Louis trying to correct you. It's on a 7491, standard 12. I'm an 80-year-old male, possible stroke, it's confused, chest pain, some facial drooping, the company is fine, they mean it. Daryl, 7:30.

0: 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Give me in my kitchen area.
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0: Melissa, 380. 380. Could you handle a harassment complaint? We're in the West Road Center. He's just requesting phone contact with her. Regards to his issue he's having with his neighbor.
1: Copy. I just stopped the vehicle too.
0: Go ahead with that.
1: It's gonna be 12 Blue Street, New York Ridge, King William Henry, 9270.
0: Okay, can I escape?
2: 7-0, I'm clear, I'm clear.
0: Thank you, 7-0, 7-0. Time to get.

0: new landline, I have a possible alternate.
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1: for me?
0: Yep, sure was. It's your landline. I have an alternate number.
1: Copy.

0: 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Well, you get a chance to give me a phone call.
1: Thank you.

0: North Central Swallow Drive, complaint Fever at 126, off the county line. North Central has reported a black motorcycle failing a very high rate of speed, which has the vehicle on 126 near Beach Hill Road heading towards Carthage area. Reported a white male, black helmet, black shorts.
1: 707 Lewis, I copy, I'm 12 Copenhagen.

0: request somebody.
1: Yes, ma'am.
0: I
1: just spoke to him outside. I'm on that with him.
0: Sorry, sir.
1: Thank you.

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1: 6-9, 7-1.
0: Yes, sir, the seat results 1-3.
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0: 7-0-7, 14-1-9.

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I request for 56-year-old female, calling for having stroke like symptoms, first feet from facial drooping, also some difficulty breathing and minor chest pain, doing ALS. Repeating order. Calling an ambulance, Lions Falls ALS. 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You have a 56-year-old female having stroke-like symptoms, comfort speech, facial drooping, also from difficulty breathing and minor chest pain.

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1: 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Who's Dispatch, my phone paramedic at the hall, leading driver. 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
0: Will you please dispatch Steve for a driver? 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Thank you.
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Dispatch, switch to rest. 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The 5355 rural lab. Those are level from a 3. Have a report, third party to be female. Difficulty breathing. 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Report of a female in her 60s. Severe difficulty breathing, possibly a issue with her oxygen machine. They call it a route to that location now. Station knowledge. Towards the ORLF call, there's a third party report of a female in her 60s. Severe difficulty breathing, possibly a problem with the oxygen machine. Got in 15-05.

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I have a New York client ID on ready. 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

0: Yes, that's all through one. 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

0: 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Either of you is up, PSP, or close by.
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0: 718, you're the winner. I have a hotel lobby, last name Sproul. 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

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Rio, New York, Henry Union Robert 8855, HUR 8855, going to be 12 East Frankfurt. I can't.

33, Lewis. 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Lewis, 38, you're in general status. Copy, thanks, Lewis. Zero. I'll come 16, 38.

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0: 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King Tom Sam 4518, gonna be out of KDS on this level.
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1: First
0: 7-1-1,
1: variable
0: power. Yeah, it's going to be easy to get in the village of Wildville, so.
2: Three kind of bulls, I'll be that through.

Lewis has 112 ambulance. We're back in full service. 112, you're back there.

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1: Okay, I'm
0: coming in. Be advised, make contact with the public. I'll be all set to back up PSC.
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0: Fluence is Metro Bulldog. Moving on to 1, they're going to be out of service. Call in 90 County.
1: Seven one of those, carry on around the symbol, please.
0: Seven one, they're both tally.
1: Got it, sir.
0: 16, 56.

0: 728, Louis.
1: Roshan 728.
0: Myself and 709 will be out of service under tour.
1: Okay, 728, 1700, 709.
0: Down far.

0: paranormal is real, isn't it, Steve?
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0: mean. As if I see.
1: Abbott.

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0: I'm on Bardo, calling by the office. I'm being heard to 7-1-1 location.
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0: 7 on the still in custody, 1192. Show me close to you, Mr. Tony, please.
1: 1783.
2: Seven zero seven, last 3 7 out.
1: 1783.

What is this text for you? I'm a male student with name Blake. You're in the lobby. He's here to turn himself in. That's why I'm just expecting him.

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1: Go ahead.
0: 6-4-0, the corporal is calling the judge right now. They didn't get paperwork on him.
1: Okay, you got a road or a jail problem?
0: Clear is going to be an LCJ problem. He's supposed to start 30.
1: Copy. I'll be back there in a minute to assist 711 with drive testing. Thank you. 7-1-1.

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1: You're not from this location of DSP for processing. Starting mileage 8494. 8494.

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1: Okay, Carla, can you clear?
0: 6-4, she was beautiful, though.
1: Hold on, 6-4.
0: Yeah, Bert crossing with Texas, George Sam, 8-0, Nora John. This is State of Texas, GS, 8-0, NJ.
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0: 6-4-3-2.
1: Six four three.
0: Yeah, state of Hawaii driver's license. It'll be Henry 01902222. That's H01902222. Just let us know that in the plate. For us in ours, New York.
1: Thank you so much.

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0: 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Your touch on fire. 5-0 paramedic.
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0: Caller was not cooperative. 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

0: 33.5 Lewis. 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Post 451 to 5274.
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0: 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You see Route 12 South turn about a mile north of Cherry Street. 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
0: 3-3-3. 3-2-0-7, New York, Lincoln, Lincoln, King, 9941. Repeating, Lincoln, Lincoln, King, 9941. 26 Town of Wildville, near Arthur Road, 276.
1: Okay, 3-3-3-3-3-3-3-3-3-3-3-3-3-3-3-3-3-3-3-3-3-3-3-3-3-3-3-3-3-3-3-3-3-3-3-3-3-3-3-3-3-3-3-3-3-3-3-3-3-3-3-3-3-3-3-3-3-3-3-3-3-3-3-3-3-3-3-3-3-3-3-3-3-3-3-3-3-3-3-3-3-3-3-3-3-3-3-3-3-3-3-3-3-3-3-3-3-3-3-3-3-3-3-3-3-3-3-3-3-3-3-3-3-3-3-3-3-3-3-3-3-3-3-3-3-3-3-3-3-3-3-3-3-3-3-3-3-3-3-3-3-3-3-3-3-3-3-3-3-3-3-3-3-3-3-3-3-3-3-3-3-3-3-3-3-3-3-3-3-3-3-3-3-3-3-3-3-3-3-3-3-3-3-3-3-3-3-

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0: 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Says, please.
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0: hold
1: this
2: hour. Receive that,
1: sir.
2: 35 Lewis. 35 Lewis, I'm going to be Todd Jefferson County, completing follow-up, so I was loud and clear.
1: 332, 5-0-3-1-3.

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1: 705, 1932.
2: Is it
1: the same traffic?
2: 1932, 1932.
1: Clear momentarily. I'll take one of them.
2: Receive. There's going to be three juveniles wearing dark clothing with hoodies on during block at Colors on the most river road between Goldbrook Camp Ground and Pearl Street. The town is en route for the sign on Pearl Street, and then there's just another pending criminal mischief.
1: Copy, I'll go to the juvenile first.
2: Okay,
0: 1932. 33 Lewis, I'm clear, that's passing service, same time.
2: 33 Lewis, 33 Lewis, 33 Lewis.

0: 3-5-0, some clear back in service.
1: 3-5-0, what are you doing?
2: Oh yeah, I'm on that.
1: Okay, 20-13.